0: romantic because it's yeah,
1: oh you yeah. Back in go my ahead, spot again, honey.
0: I like your spot.
1: To stay away from you.
0: I can't stay away. Come on, let's do it.
1: It
0: again.
1: Takes

0: Praise God. 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Hi.
1: Hi.
0: Hola.
1: Mira.
0: Praise God. That is quando Don Juan.

0: 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That is one the don't cool one. Hi.
1: Hi.
0: Hola.
1: Mira.
0: Gençler. That is one the don't

could surely climb if she was only there to point the right direction.

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Yes, I see your face everywhere I go. That give me a feeling to happiness.